Looking for a local electrician who specialises in domestic, commercial and industrial work, including new homes, as well as a testing and tagging service for your business? Contact Danny Russell, licence number 266054C, at D. Russell Electrical on 0458 100 013. That's 0458 100 013. 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

0: I love this Lenka album that we have. It is Good Days. The track we heard there was Love Is a Beat, beautiful track. And the Lenka album Good Days is a feature album at 2 Bob. And also, we heard from another feature album, we heard Baby Cool, and we heard a track called Sky. And that comes from the album Infinity Baby, which is also a feature album here at 2 Bob. 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I'm Cam. This is The Full Quid. Great to have you with us, folks. And let's now have a look at what's happening here at the station and what we at 2 Bob are getting up to with the raves, the 2 Bob raves.
1: Hey, listen up. It's 2 Bob raves.
0: Yes, it is indeed the raves. And 2 Bob Radio is celebrating 40 years of broadcasting this year. We've had a fantastic on-air celebration, not yesterday, but the previous Friday, the 28th of August, when we officially turned 40. And tomorrow, Father's Day, we're having a celebration out at Flow Bar in Old Bar from 12 noon until around 3 p.m. And we've got Lucas Cavanagh and the Tramwrecks performing. We're going to speak to Lucas Cavanagh very soon. And we've also got local act Summer Isla performing as well, which is fantastic to hear. I mean, can't wait to hear their music. You're invited to join us, but you must book with Flybar first on 6557 4224. That's 6557 4224. It should be a fantastic day. The feature albums this week. Yesterday, on Friday, we had the Stompin' Ramblers with Kickin' Stones from 2025. On Thursday, we had Lenka with Good Days from earlier this year. On Wednesday, we had Sam Buckley with Blue Ocean from earlier this year. Tuesday, we had Baby Cool with Infinity Baby from earlier this year. And Monday, we had The Runaway Strings with Blackwood also earlier this year. And the albums of the week this week, I'm going to give you a little challenge. Have a listen to each of these albums of the week and see if you can pick out what they all have in common. So, here we go. Babe Rainbow with Acid and Honey. Scattered Order with Still Your Mind, Marlophone with Remembered Adventures in Wide Scale, Tex Perkins and Matt Walker with Before the Show. We will hear from Tex Perkins and Matt Walker in just a moment. They are going to play at Flow Bar in Old Bar tonight, so we'll hear from them shortly. Now, I know it's a bit of a tricky one as to what the albums of the week have in common, so I'll give you some time to think about it. I'll tell you what's coming up after the show today, and we'll go to a message, and then I'll tell you what the common link is. So, after the show today, we have Siesta Sista. Andy B is stepping into the studio, which will be lovely, and then Barry G with Rock Legends, and The World Beat at 2 p.m. this is, and World Beat at 4 p.m. as well. 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A couple of Album of the Week tracks coming up, and the common link between the albums of the week this week coming up in just a moment.
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0: 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I'm Cam. This is The Full Quid. Thanks for being with us, folks. Now, I mentioned earlier that all of the albums of the week this week have something in common. And if you haven't been able to pick it yet, don't worry. It is a little bit of a tricky one. But I did a bit of research the other day on our albums of the week. And they are all male artists. There's not a single female artist in the albums of the week this week. So that is why we're having a full hour of girl power from 11 through to 12 to finish off the Full Quid this morning. An hour of girl power music from 11 to 12. To sort of send the message out there that it'd be nice to see some more female artists in our albums of the week. They are half of our population after all. And they deserve the same respect and same equality as the males do. So it'll be nice to see some female artists in the albums of the week. in the future. So again, that's why we're having an hour of Girl Power after the 11 o'clock news. But right now, though, we're going to hear from Tex Perkins and Matt Walker. The album is Before the Show, which is an album of the week. They are playing at Flubbo in Old Bar tonight from 6 o'clock. So let's give you a bit of a taste of their music as we hear a track called Still Fishin'. Here we go, Tex Perkins and Matt Walker, Still Fishin'.

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You're on T104.7. That there was waiting. First up, we had Waiting for Guinness, but at that there was Gogo Bordello with Rebellious Love. But first up there was Cadaver Swing by a fantastic Sydney band called Waiting for Guinness. My friend's trumpet teacher is the singer and songwriter in that band. But right now, it is time.

hot summer's day, when I thought I'd lay myself down to rest in a big field of tall grass. 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I dreamed I was in a Hollywood movie and that I was the star of the movie. 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

on your marks, get set.

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1: 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And the gig of the night must be at Flow Bar, Old Bar, 6 o'clock. You're into their first set right now. Tex Perkins and Matt Walker. 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DJ Saxon Strings, Tanks Club Foster, 4:30. Can't Adult Today, Sporty's Tun Curry, 4:30. Mark Henderson, Manning River Hotel Taree, 1 o'clock. Happy Dave, Harrington Hotel. Brendan Twemlow, Old Bar Tavern, 1 o'clock. And the gig for a Sunday would have to be at, again, at Flow Bar Old Bar from 12 to 3, where Two Bob's having their 40th birthday party. 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

Well, Bob the Beatnik from Bowburn was down there at the Royal Hotel last Thursday night, where all the mates meet to discuss music and music quizzes on Uncle Bob and his mate show. Bob the Beatnik from Bowburn told us that one of his favourite bands is the Beatnik Preachers, who should have a new album coming out soon. Anyway, he really still rates their debut album called Jazz Is Not a Dirty Word. November 2022 was a former 2 Bob album of the week. Well, Bob the Beatnik tells us that

Well, I must admit, Wilma's picked a good one there. She describes their music as barbed wire, dream pop. Yeah, I can hear that. Soft goth. Yep, I can hear that. Post-punk. I can hear that. Also, you can hear atmospheric and driving. A Brisbane band, a second full-length album that Wilma's taken a fancy to. Ancient Channels, the name of the album.

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Getting my share of humiliation.

0: Thank you. How do you like it? Did you like it? Thank y'all. As I said,
1: never too much.

with rare and magic perfume. Oh no, it isn't the trees, it's love in bloom.